Okay. Tamam.

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Response to 3334 US Route 302, Newbury, the storage unit. For an unknown age female with possible overdose, she's conscious and breathing. One Narcan has been administered. In Twin State, Newbury EMS, Woodsville Ambulance. Respond to 3334 US Route 302 in Newbury, the storage unit. Unknown age female, possible overdose. She's conscious and breathing. One Narcan has been administered. Time of your tone, 2059.

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What's Philly 3, you're responding 2100 hours.

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Twin State. Woodsville A3. I've got Vermont State Police looking for an ETA. Woodsville A3 with a 5-minute ETA turning on to 302-2104.

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2: Four.

Twin State Woods Valley 3. Woods Valley 3, you're on scene 2108. Be advised, update from Vermont State Police. First, Narcan given 2054. Second, given 2104. Awaken alert-ish. Was given me as dope sick.

Newbury W1, go ahead. Newbury W1, clear the scene in Bradford, returning to quarters in service 2113. Rygate W1, clearing and returning to quarters 2113.

Cougar M1, go ahead. Cougar M1 and late arriving on scene 2116.

Woodsville 83, go ahead. Woodsville 83, transporting one to Cottage. All Newbury units can clear the scene as well. Newbury M1 M8, did you copy? Newbury M1 M8, you have this message 2119.

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1: 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I've had 3 calls open from you.
3: Kevin, my apologies. I'm just having an issue with my MDT. I'm logging on.
1: Close them out.
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Twin State Wilson Fire Department, stand by for tone. Twin State Wilson Fire Department, respond to 64 Shadow Lane in Littleton. A 26 Alpha, 73-year-old male, conscious breathing alert with abdominal pain and vomiting. Again, Twin State Littleton Fire Department, respond to 64 Shadow Lane in Littleton. A 26 Alpha, 73-year-old male, conscious breathing and alert with abdominal pain and vomiting. Time of your tone, 2126.

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1: Wilson 81, go ahead.
0: Littleton Amos 1, responding.
2: Valid out of Virginia, and he is not under suspension anymore, correct?
3: That is affirmative. He is currently licensed to expire September of 2031. He is not licensed for his commercial driver status.
2: Thank you.

Billy 3, go ahead. Woods Billy 3, arriving at Cottage 2129.

0: Got a call from Maple Fields from one of the employees. They had a Last of West basically call the store and speak very hostily with the manager for 20 minutes, explaining why he cannot be trespassed from the store. And it concerned the manager enough to where she wants another employee to work with her tonight, and also might request to just keep a look at the store today in case he does show up.
1: Appreciate it.

0: Both in 6 to 8. 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
1: Appreciate it.

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0: Scene.
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0: 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I'll be off the lane.
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0: Lane.

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0: Receive.

0: and 6, Harrison.
1: Eagles and 6, go ahead.
0: EMS has station, they're preparing for transport now, I'll be clear.
1: As it is to you, Littleton 6.
2: What about ground?
1: Received.
2: Florida Havel 6, did you take a drive by there, and is that vehicle blocking the hydrant, or is it on that individual's property?
1: Coming up to her right now.

0: 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It is parked directly next to a fire hydrant.
1: Three seats.

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0: Range 1 back from quarters and service 2167. Anyone, go ahead. Alpha A1 transporting at range 2167.

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1: I guess you're 5 foot.
2: Paros, yeah, for you. Give me a rebound.
1: Receive. Martin Johnson is currently valid to expire November of 2030. Most recent history, he has no history in New Hampshire, several out-of-state suspensions, correction, out-of-state conviction for New Jersey.

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0: of home to the ground. 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
1: Where did he have them to?

Lisbon Ambulance, standby for tow. Twin State, Lisbon Ambulance, respond 125 Clough Hill Road in Lyman for a 10 Charlie, 41-year-old male, conscious, breathing, and alert. Not breathing normally, and he does have chest pain, no history. Again, Twin State, Lisbon Ambulance to 125 Clough Hill Road in Lyman for a 10 Charlie, 41-year-old male, conscious, breathing, alert. Reporting he's not breathing normally, is experiencing chest pain, no history. Time your tone, 2233.

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1: Lisbon Ambulance 1, go ahead.
0: I'm responding.
1: Lisbon Ambulance 1 responding, 2238.

Lieutenant Base, Linwood and Bill, stand by for a tone. Lincoln Base to Linwood Ambulance, respondent stage in the area of the Jack, the bottom of the exit 30 off ramp and Daniel Webster Highway for the possible mental health issue. Repeating, Lincoln Base to Linwood Ambulance, respondent stage in the area of exit 30 off ramp and Daniel Webster Highway by the Jack, possible mental health issue. A PD is on scene evaluating. Time of your tone, 22:41.

0: Lancaster 5, want to stop. 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

0: Lancaster 5 Grafton, can you give me a read back on that, please?
1: Affirmative, comes back on a 2018 Subaru Outback color red to Edward Charbonneau out of St. Johnsbury, Vermont. 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
0: Nora Henry Lincoln, 175-93387.
1: Teams have this coming back to Matthew Young out of Belmont. He's currently active on a youth license to expire January of 2028 with a corrective lens restriction. One conviction, April of 2025.

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0: Do you need any additional time? This is EMS 7. Per the PD on scene, you guys can approach.

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1: Lisbon Ambulance 1, transporting to Littleton Regional 2308.

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To the old Cumberland Farms, 278 Meadow Street. Just spoke to the manager. She advised her alarm company called in an alarm activation at the store. She's unable to get in touch with the person who's supposed to be closing the store up.

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0: Ambulance office, Littleton Arts Regional.
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1: 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It should be a first of Teresa who's closing the store.
0: Appreciate it.

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0: 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I believe this company is closed at 11:30.
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0: Clearing LRH.
1: Lizard A1, Ambulance 1, I'll show you clear of Littleton Regional, returning 2346.

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1: I spoke with four individuals who are living at this house. They have been warned that this is their one warning for the summer about noise complaints. They are working on moving the party inside and keeping it down. Only 10-7-9.

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0: WA0, graphic interest, time clear, 32 minutes. That's from 2.
1: From 2.
0: See, that's from 2, Lancaster 5. Lancaster 5. Littleton 3, 5, 6, and 8.
1: 10, 2. 8 clear. 6 clear.
0: Minutes received, all units, white up 2. Castle opening. Is 5 still 10-1?
1: Negative. It's just 6 and I.

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0: 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Zero six.
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1: Southbound 2.
2: Southbound 2. 804 in Texas. Both units, Lancaster 5. Lancaster 5, both in 6 and 8.
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0: I'll meet you soon. Have a good night.
2: As you see, well, thank you as well.

Code State to Barnett EMS. Respond to Interstate 91 southbound. Mile marker 124. Report of a subject lying on the ground. Again, Twin State, Barnett EMS. Respond to Interstate 91 southbound. Mile marker 124. Report of a subject lying on the ground in the road. Time of your tone is 2:39. Barnett K3 responding 239.

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Twin State Barn EMS, second tone. Twin State Barn EMS, second tone. Respond to Interstate 91 South. Mile marker 124. Reported a subject lying on the ground in the road. Again, Twin State Barn EMS, second tone. Interstate 91 South, mile marker 124. Reported a subject lying on the ground in the road. Time of your second tone, 244.

Mercy Bryant, Case 3, advising negative find at this time. You've been northbound, mile marker 125 to southbound, currently at mile marker 123, 247.

0: aircraft in less than 6. Littleton 6, burglary alarm activation, 552 Meadow Street, the Jiffy Mart. Two alarms going off, one is Zone 1 front door, and the other is Zone 4 front door. They will be attempting key holder and will let us know if they get in touch with someone.
1: Where is it?

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1: Yeah, 26.
0: Confirming 10-1 from Bay Crane detail.
1: That's received, Chef 26.

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0: 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It was the assistant manager, Benjamin. It was a false trip when entering.
1: Reason, and clamor from the call.

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1: 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Female ride. Super all of them.
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1: Littleton 60, go ahead.
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1: just have a report from state police. Mile marker 12893 northbound. There's some stools in the high speed lane. Traffic hazard.
0: Very safe.

0: Kendall Wilson 7. Line call from 911. Their mapping is showing Industrial Park Road near the 93 overpass. No talking on the phone. 911 states she may have heard windshield wiper blades going.
1: Received.

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0: 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I spoke to the calling party. It was an accident. He is a bridge worker.
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1: Twin Six Littleton Fire Department, standby for tone.

Franklin State 2, Littleton Fire Department, respond to 185 Union Street in Littleton. For a motor vehicle collision, one vehicle is leaking fluid. No injuries reported. Twin State 2, Littleton Fire Department, respond to 185 Union Street in Littleton. For a motor vehicle collision, no airbags, no injuries. One vehicle is leaking fluid. Your time is 7:54.

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0: 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Littleton Engine 1, go ahead with your traffic. 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
1: RAV4.
0: The info over the air, are you all set?
1: I'm all set. Can I also add a driver?
0: Go ahead with it.
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0: Littleton 70, Riley Booten, active out of Benton.
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0: 7 in Grafton. 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
0: Affirmative. Can I add him as the driver to this vehicle?
1: Master Chief, he is active.
0: Thank you. Seven to Grafton. Was there any confirmation on the next tow?
1: I can give one a call for you. 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
0: Received. When you're making that call, can you see if they're able to change a tire on a vehicle as well?
1: Master Chief.
2: A little than 20 grand.
1: 20. Okay. That's 20.

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0: 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They'll be there shortly.
1: Any confirmation on if they can change a tire as well?
0: Take a look at it when they got there.

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1: Littleton Seven guys.
0: 10 is called to RMS. I'm not seeing the parties.
1: Master C. Littleton 7. I just sense it again. They should be there.

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1: Jail 11.
0: Control myself off at DHMC for hospital detail.
1: Message to Jail 11.

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1: Go ahead.
0: To tie this reference to his vehicle, to YML.
1: Affirmative.
0: I have him in New England. Do you want to call him back?
1: That's affirmative. You call from the 991 number.
0: I'll verify that somewhere.

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1: Wiz go on.
0: I spoke with that individual. He has AAA arranged to remove that. I advised the wire bill as well. You can close that out.
1: Wiz go on.

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You're at your 20-minute mark. 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
1: Hey, when you get a chance, no rush, could you round up for a quick detail that I take care of together? No rush, you know, anytime within the next 2 days.
0: Roger that.
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to 341 Ogerman Road in Newbury. 67-year-old male, excessive sweating, feels very sick. Twin State to Newbury EMS Woodsville Ambulance. Respond to 341 Ogerman Road in Newbury. 67-year-old male, excessive sweating, feels very sick. 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

Woodville Ambulance 1, go ahead. 1 is responding to 341 Ogerman Road in Newberry. The time is 8:37.

New Bear unit, go again. New Bear EM3 is responding. Your time is 8:38.

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0: Lewis Blade, Frank 5. 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
0: 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I'll be 10-2, Orville 2 be 10-1.
1: Do Orville 5.
2: There. The other two, hold on. Carry caller and get them moving, please.
3: Copy that.

Graham 1, go ahead. Uber M1 and M8 are on scene. Your time is 8:56. Woodsville Ambulance 1, go ahead. Woodsville Ambulance 1 is on scene. Your time is 8:56.

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1: Is this just K-4-6 in the show?
0: Yes, ma'am.

Bill, Ambulance 1, go ahead. Littleton, Ambulance 1 advising Littleton. Correction. Ambulance 1 advising Woodsville. Correction. Woodsville Ambulance 3 advising Woodsville Ambulance 1 can stand down. Times 0900. Woodsville Ambulance 1 advising Woodsville Ambulance 3 to stand down. Time 0901. Woodsville Ambulance 3. Woodsville Ambulance 3. Woodsville Ambulance 1 is advising you can stand down.

0. Rogue's ambulance, keep traffic. 1216 US Route 3 at 21 Bravo, 86-year-old male with a knife. Broken ambulance, Stratford. 1216 US Route 3 for an 86-year-old male with a nose bleed.

Colonel Wilson 7. Wilson 7 received an open line call from 911. Industrial Park Road in Littleton near the I-93 overpass. It is showing as the same calling number from the open line call earlier this morning. Message received, Wilson 7.

0: You are back from Groveton Ambulance 2. So Groveton Ambulance 2 on the air waiting personnel. I do have crew coming.
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1: 3.
2: Twin State on the air, testing 1, 2, 3, 4, 5, 5, 4, 3, 2, 1. 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

0: Kelly. 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
0: Hey, I have some students that are helping in the gym. I don't know if you could just assist, tell us where you want chairs.
1: Roger that.

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1: 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Alan.
0: Sounds good.

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0: 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Additionally, just took a call. Were you trying to contact a Deborah St. Germain?
1: 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I was not, but I misdialed.
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1: Are you available to come outside?
0: Yes.
1: Thank you. We're up top on this one, sir.
0: Be right there.

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0: You have to know for that, but I'm looking for it in the closet. Is that where it would be, or?
1: If you go to these rooms, there's a model on Dave's car, a small one.
0: Alright, thanks.

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0: Clear the ski area. If you can show me off at the athletic club on a different follow-up for conduct after.
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0: 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Snowpack to the Lunenburg Fire Department. 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NORPAC to Lunenburg Fire Department. 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Your time is 10:28.
1: 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You can show myself in K2 responding to McGillman State. Engine 2 is responding momentarily.
0: Lunenburg K2 and K4 responding to the Gilman Station. Engine 2 will be responding shortly, time 10:29.

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1: Right.
0: Motor vehicle accident, Hodges Corner, Route 302. Collision with a deer. The deer is dead.
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1: Lunenburg Engine 2 is responding to 2937 Leonard Hill Road in Concord. Your time is 10:33.

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1: Groveton Ambulance, too, go ahead.
0: You can show Groveton Ambulance, too, Weeks Hospital.
1: Groveton Ambulance, too, that Weeks Hospital, you're timing 1036.

0: Liz no longer after that.
1: Husband one, go ahead.
0: I'll be off that Carver steer when you're clear from the Hampshire 20.
1: Go ahead, Lisbon 1.
0: New Hampshire Ag Plate 9, Adam George 321. Again, 9, Adam George 321.
1: Proceed, Lisbon 1.
2: Broken one, Grafton. Here on Lancaster Road, just north of Ocean State.
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1: Lunenburg 431, we're flying Central 1.
2: Well, I'm just canceled the estimate on 431.
1: Check it out.
3: Lunenburg 82, Lunenburg 43. You can go on Zimmerman.
4: What? Jesus, hi. Affirm, it's going to be 5148 Adam. That's an abortion Massachusetts tag.
5: Okay, stand by.

0: And it rolled to one. I ran that 514 A Adam as an apportioned in Massachusetts. That's coming back to Tri-Town Farm from Norfolk, Massachusetts. I don't have any vehicle information on here for that, but it's good through 9 of 26.
1: Yeah, 10-5. That plate's going to be incorrect. It's 514-8A, Adam. 514-8A, Massachusetts, Portsmouth.
0: 10-5.

0: Okay, how about a 2018 Freightliner white?
1: Growth on the graph, and I didn't get you coming in there. Go ahead again.
0: A 2018 Freightliner color white. It's a Ryder rental lease.
1: Get a Massachusetts operator by code when you're quick.
0: Go ahead with the Olin.
1: Sam 2571-6116.
2: Grafton Littleton 7.
1: Go ahead.
2: Can you contact Shelly in the ER at Littleton?
0: Massachusetts, he's a valid operator through 12 of 26. And he, stand by when I'm checking his CDL.

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All right. It says he has an active CDL, but it doesn't state if it's an A or a B. Other than that, negative 1023, everything else appears okay.

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0: Okay, passenger safe.

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0: Whitefield 1. Roger at New Hampshire Highway Safety says he's got a meeting on Monday for an audit and wants to confirm the appointment.
1: Okay.

0: Sheriff Longgrass on North.
1: One, go ahead.
0: Be clear the item.
1: Message received, Sheriff Longgrass.

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0: A1 off on.
1: Whitefield A1 is on scene. Your time is 11:03.

0: 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Wait for the
1: 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P4, go ahead.
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1: Roger, Eagles 2, go ahead.
0: Headquarters.
1: Roger, Eagles 2, back in quarters, time is 11:09.

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1: Grafton to Grofton 1. Take a call from Troop F. 6 Spring Street in the rec room. 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
2: I'll have that way in just a second.

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0: It's just Lancaster Ave on there.
1: One.
0: Come back.
2: 42 to 7th. I can take care of that. I'm almost on Main Street.
3: Seven of 42, received. I'm just clearing the hospital now.
2: Okay, I'll go take care of that. Save you a trip.
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0: To the call that I opened up at the hospital, can I add a New Hampshire 20 when you're ready?
1: Go ahead with it.
0: Dash, Tom, Ocean, King, Young, Ocean, Dash.
1: On a 2019 Civic color blue to a Joseph Bouffard of Lancaster.
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1: What's your case for? Go ahead.
0: 3-2 and fire again, please.
1: Westfield K4 reflecting tone for fire. 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
1: Sheriff 2-6.
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1: Patient has been moved from shower to her chair. All Whitefield firefighter units are clear. Your time is 11:39.

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0: A1 back in quarters.
1: Whitefield Ambulance 1 is back in quarters. Your time is 11:46.

0: soon, bro. I'll send them on.
1: Right.
0: Yeah, just checking status on that item down by Ocean State.
2: All right.
1: Yeah, negative contact. I did go. Doors are locked. Nobody's inside.
0: Okay. Message received. I'll hold on to that.

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0: Upstairs boys' bathroom, paper towel dispenser seems to be unwell.

Good afternoon, Lisbon 1. I have a call from the market at 6 North Main Street. Juveniles were stealing vapes. The caller did not give me a description, but says that he has it all on video.

0: Grafton, growth in one. Caller on the phone. Last night he misplaced, lost his debit card. It's a green debit card. Was that turned in by chance?
1: At the moment, no.
0: Okay, proceed. I'll get his info.

0: Nine.
1: Route to Plymouth Court with Steven Diaz.
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I have a callback request from the town engineer, Bill McCarthy, regarding some construction that's being planned.

0: Operation? Yeah. Can you lend support to a student in Choices?
1: On my way.
0: Thank you.

0: Harold to Grafton.
1: Still true.
0: I return that call. You can close it out.
1: Message received, Cheryl, too. Have you heard back from Frank 2001?
0: Negative. Was he supposed to reach out to me?
1: He had gone on an errand. I was just wondering if he's back. Disregard.
0: Received.
2: Grafton to Franconia 2.
3: Yeah, to Franconia 2.
2: Just had an abandoned 911 call at the Lafayette Center, 93 Main Street. 911 said the caller hung up as they answered. She tried calling back with no answer.
3: Received.

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1: Franconia 2, go ahead.
0: Spoke with the Lafayette Center. They advise no emergencies. You can show me clear.
1: Message received, Franconia 2.

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1: Victor, 455, Boston, black Subaru.
0: Sheriff Nate.

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When you have a second, could you give me a call for some information?

0: Liz, no longer after.
1: Oh, go ahead.
0: I'll be clear, Riverside Market, report taken, I'll address that with the juveniles. I also saw Mr. Smith called, I'll give him a call, I'm assuming it's in reference to his motor vehicle accident earlier.
1: Lisbon 1, that is affirmative.
0: Steve, I'll call now.
1: Message received, Lisbon 1.

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1: 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I'm wondering if it's okay if she comes to

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1: 7th grader AD.
0: I believe I've already given her medicine for that, but she can come to the main office.
1: Okay, I'll send her down.

0: Sheriff needs to grab him.
1: Sheriff 8.
2: Reason for the stop was the operator claimed the vehicle lost power, so they pulled over into one of the emergency crossovers. We got the vehicle going and it's on its way. I'll be 10-7-0.
1: Received, Sheriff 8.

0: wrapped in a little from seven.
1: Go ahead.
0: Took a call from TJ Maxx stating two white females left the store with a cart full of items, driving a maroon minivan, had temp plates, and took a right towards Walmart when they left the parking lot.
1: Little 2-7 to grab that. Was this an employee or a farmer that called it in?
0: Robin from Loss Prevention was the caller.

0: Grafton, Wilson 7. Call from Brittany Davis, who's currently at the Littleton Regional Hospital emergency room, stating her son was assaulted at Lakeway Elementary School and she would like to have a statement taken.
1: Safe.
2: Littleton 5, Grafton.
0: Go ahead.
2: Could you go again with that call one more time?
0: Took a call from Brittany Davis. She's currently at the Littleton Regional Hospital emergency room, stating her son was assaulted at the Lakeway Elementary School and would like to have a statement taken.
2: Dave, assign me that call.

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1: I don't see anybody, just Pete.
0: Okay, we'll give it one more minute.

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0: 9, Grafton on South.
1: Sheriff 9, go ahead.
0: I'll be off at the Plymouth Court.
1: Receive, Sheriff 9.

0: After Middleton, 7. I also have a vehicle hit and run Meadow Street at the Bar Harbor Bank. It was in the parking lot. Employee's car was hit. They'll need a police report so the bank will allow them to access the video.
1: I have Junior CW here looking for you. Okay, send her to the office, please. She's on her way.
2: Go ahead.
3: Reference the theft. Confirming the vehicle is a maroon van with 10 plates.
0: Sorry. Middleton 20, affirmative.
3: Additional information.
0: I believe that the template was 40090. I ran that without any luck.

0: Ralph and Lisbon won.
1: Go ahead.
0: On the phone, he's reporting on 302, but it's in Landaff at Peter's Logging. A John Deere tractor apparently may have fallen off of a truck that was in the middle of the road. They've moved it to the side. Can you look at that, or do you want me to have SP?
1: I'll take a look when I'm able to.
0: Where you see?

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1: Pulled up while I was on the phone with him?
2: At the PD.
1: Receive.

0: let's say it's the Littleton Fire Department, respond to 4 Tony's Mobile Home Park for 21 Delta, 82-year-old male, conscious, breathing, bloody stool, shaky, vomiting, difficulty breathing. Twin States Littleton Fire Department, respond to 4 Tony's Mobile Home Park in Littleton for a 21 Delta, 82-year-old male, conscious, breathing, bloody stool, shaky, vomiting, and difficulty breathing. Your time is 13:09.
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0: Liz, go on drafting.
1: Lisbon 1-1.
0: I'm going to be off of that. It's actually in Bath, and it's a tractor type of lawn mower, so John Deere. Is there happen to be a Bath unit on?
1: There is.
0: Reese, if you want to send them this way, I'm sure someone is going to be looking for this. It's brand new.
1: Okay, proceed. Is it by the Red Rock and storage?
0: That's affirmative. I'll stand by until they get here.
1: Okay, stand by.
2: Matthew.
1: If you could head up towards your town line to land at by the Red Rocket Storage, Lisbon One's off there, had a report of a brand new John Deere tractor that may have fallen off of a truck and it landed in the road.
2: Reason.

0: no longer active.
1: Husband one.
2: I don't have service to be able to make a phone call, but if you're able to call into United, see if maybe this was a delivery they were making out of North Haverhill, I can give you the an X350 John Deere. They do have a tag on it that says Tom sold it.
1: Okay, we'll give him a call.
2: Appreciate it. Thank you.

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0: 7, go ahead.
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1: Go ahead.
0: I'm on with Ag and Turf, and they do have a Tom there, so it'd have to be theirs.
1: Received. If you sell them on, it looks like the person buying it last of Billadoo versus Samantha, if that rings a bell, and it looks like there's an order number if they want that.

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1: Rules from 7.
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1: Message received, Rules from 5. 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
3: 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They're trying to round up their information.
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0: and listen one.
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0: Okay, while they were rounding up her information, they put me on hold again. I believe she was calling in when they realized the Moore wasn't on it. They might be up to Littleton. They were headed to Milan. Standby.

0: Grafton, listener one.
1: Go ahead.
0: All right, we're getting a little busy here. I put the woman's, Samantha Billidoux's phone number in the call, in the narrative. Can you guys, do you have service where you can call her? I believe they're just up to Littleton or so.
1: Received. Yeah, I'll drive. Beth, who is on scene now, I'll drive back into county before I call and just advise where it is so they can come try to figure out how to get this guy on the trailer and such.
0: Message received. Yeah, they have a trailer on the back of their vehicle with a zero-turn mower on it.
1: I'll give him a call.

0: Wilson 5, Wilson 42.
1: LRH.
0: Received. Once you're finished there, there's a vehicle in front of Edwards Jones. Could probably use the citation. I don't know if it'll be there when you get here. And disregard, he is leaving now.
1: Copy that.

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1: Five, go ahead.
0: Off at Lakeway.
1: Message received, Littleton 5.
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1: Littleton 7, go ahead.
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0: 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So you get a second call back from Union Bank on Main regarding the escort.
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1: 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I'm tied up right now.

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0: Up in Littleton, 20. And just on an FYI, we got a 911 call. It was a crash notification. 911 and I both spoke to the party, so Steve Seffelberger. He had dropped his phone. It was a false alarm. Everything's all set.
1: Last name is Dearborn, D-E-A-R-V-O-R-N. 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
2: Affirmative, and I do have.
1: You keep cutting out, but I would love an OLN if you have it. That didn't work either.
2: Yeah, but that OLN is going to be NHL 147-49-140.
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0: Dave, anything further with that call?
3: No, for now.
0: Save a little fun.
1: He is showing active, negative 23.
2: Yeah, but thank you.
4: In the TJ Maxx parking lot, caller is in a white Honda CR-V. In front of the store in the small section with only 3 parking spaces, the other vehicle is no longer on scene. Caller does have information for that driver.
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0: Good afternoon, Sheriff 9 on South.
1: On South.
0: Good afternoon, Sheriff 9 on South. Sheriff 6. Plymouth area.
1: Yeah, I'm trying to VOL for that vehicle. Just get an idea from 9 where he observed the behavior. I heard the call since he gave it to Plymouth. I've already been the circle up to the North Station.
0: Okay, we're not familiar with that. He phoned in here. I was trying to get back to him.
1: Yeah, he had a vehicle on 25, erratic op. He's calling me now. Stand by.

0: 6 you're acting on yourself.
1: Sure, 6 foot.
0: Try calling, but service is difficult. He had an erratic off black Audi on 25. Unsure where he made contact with the vehicle. I was trying to ascertain that from him.
1: Receive.
0: Already to Depot Street. I have not made contact with any vehicles meeting that description.
1: Receive show 6.
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2: You can show me out. CJ.
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0: got a copy.
1: Can I answer? Yeah, I'll be there in 2 minutes.
2: Still not made contact. Romney line, I believe that to be the Romney Wentworth line.
3: Received. And so it's westbound?
2: I believe it is east because he called Plymouth looking for a Romney unit, so.
0: You know, read the 4 on the tractor now and I'll meet you down there.
1: Roger that. Where's the tractor right now?
2: Now, I believe I would have made contact with it by now.
0: With the bucket on it still.
1: Roger that. I'll get, take care of that. I'll meet you at the gate.
0: Copy. I'll be there 5-10 minutes.
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4: A1 will be off at LRH.
5: Littleton Ambulance 1 is at LRH. Your time is 13:45.
3: He was headed into Plymouth.
5: Go ahead.
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0: close in summer grassing. 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
1: Lisbon 2?
0: I'll be coming.
1: Message received, Lisbon 2.
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0: Paper.
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0: 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They're looking for an officer to stop by and take a report about a bad check.
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1: 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Are you ready?
0: Yes.
1: 2-6 of 1966. That's 6-6. 2-6 of 6.

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0: Just took a call of a black lab loose, I-93, northbound lane near Moore Dam.
1: You have a registered SO after PD?
0: Yeah, that'll be

0: 04, go ahead.
1: Going back. Malicious. It looks to be that it got run over and the person found it. Threw it in the bed of their truck.

L formation. If you could just note when you did find it that the phone is terminal, that so badly it was run over.

0: 10, little 10, 7. Regarding the black lab out at Moore Dam, some good-natured person picked the dog up, but took it to the Vermont rest area. It has a collar, no tags, if you want to cross over and pick it up.
1: That's very safe.

0: is for 2 grand.
1: Awesome. Do you have the number for the person who picked up the dog?
2: Not who picked it up, but the person, the attendant at the Vermont rest area. I have their phone number.
1: Steve, can you send that to me?
2: Received, yeah, it's right there on the call, but I'll send it to you.
0: Into Griffin.
3: Yes?
0: I'll be out at the school crosswalk duty.
3: Message received, Lisbon 2.

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0: 179.
1: Message received, Lancaster 2.

0: Level 6-7 Grafton. 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
1: Okay, level 6-7.

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Are you available to come to the office?

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0: All right, Union Bank, we have him on the phone third time. Can you go to the main street and assist him?
1: Affirmative. My cash says I'm in route.
0: Okay.

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1: Littleton A1, I know you're calling, but it's very weak and extremely staticky.

0: 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Mrs. Brave, female student A. For dismissal. 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
1: Thank you. 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
0: Thank you.

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1: 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It's 100% better than what it was.
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1: Littleton A1, I can copy you. 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
0: You can show me clear of the railroad street call. 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
1: That was loud and clear, Ambulance 1.
2: Be responding to the area of the Yellow Deli to speak with a female about her son who is taking the dog for a walk and has been gone for an extended period of time.
3: Whereabouts is the Yellow Deli? I'm not familiar with that.
2: Yeah, you could put the Rialto on Main Street. It's right across from there.
3: Appreciate it.

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1: So Groveton Ambulance to clear of maintenance, back in service, back in quarters.
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1: Lancaster 2, go ahead.
0: 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Juvenile came around the corner as I pulled up.
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Prepared a copy on a stop and ID authority of Littleton PD. Grafton, all cars and stations from Littleton PD, copy on a stop and check ID regarding a theft that took place this afternoon on a maroon minivan with a black and white temporary tag, a partial of 40090. Again, on a maroon minivan with a black and white partial black temporary tag of 40090. Occupants of the vehicles are two white females, one with dark hair and one with blonde hair, one with a white jacket, one with a pink jacket, both wearing blue jeans. Subjects will have a basket or a hamper with new clothes in it. Subjects left the Littleton TJ Maxx with a cart of merchandise. Last seen heading south on Meadow Street in Littleton, New Hampshire. If located, stop an ID for Littleton PD. Again, repeating on a stop and check ID regarding a theft at TJ Maxx on a maroon minivan with a partial black and white temporary tag of 40090. Two white females in the vehicle, one with dark hair, one with blonde hair, one with a white jacket, and one with a pink jacket, both wearing blue jeans. Subjects will have a basket or a hamper with new clothes in it. Subjects left the Littleton TJ Maxx with a cart of merchandise. Last seen heading south or west on Meadow Street in Littleton. If located, stop an ID and locate and advise for Littleton PD. That is all WGW80, Grafton County Sheriff's 1518.

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0: Congrats on losing two. I'm going to text you a callback. It's reference of paperwork service. You should be familiar.
1: Steve, if you can send that to my personal cell, my work cell isn't working at the moment.
0: So, Steve, the caller would like a call prior to the response.

0: grab some little from seven.
1: But
0: the caller referenced 291 Railroad Street, just called back, was yelling and swearing that the police aren't doing anything and aren't taking seriously. She kept going on. She said she's going to call back in 10 minutes. She did call via 911, but said she doesn't have a callback number to give, provide for someone to contact her.
1: Received. Do we know her location and for the number she was calling from?
0: Like I just said she did not have a callback number. 911 did not have one. And she said she's walking through Woodsville.
2: Yeah.

0: Okay, gotcha.
1: Sorry, I'll go ahead.
0: Clear. It's going to be a warning for speed and the registration. He's been advised to take the vehicle home and park it until he gets that taken care of.
1: Okay, sir, 02.

0: Correction. Grafton Whitefield 6.
1: Go ahead.
0: You phoned in a moment ago?
1: Yeah, could you show myself 10-1 in Whitefield 3 and 4, 10-2, please?
0: Message received.

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1: Well, it's been two.
0: I'll be clear of that call back. That order's already been served.
1: Now, stage receivable has been two.

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1: Littleton Ambulance 3, go ahead.
0: E3 responding.
1: Littleton Ambulance 3, you're responding at 1542. 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
0: Receive.
2: Grafton, Littleton 7. 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
0: I'm going to be 10-2, so then I have a great night, and Woodstock 2 should be on a moment, Charles.
2: Littleton Ambulance 3, go ahead.

Grafton, Littleton, 7. From 911, an open cellular phone line somewhere between 80 on Union Street between 87 and 93. It sounds as though the person's outside. They can hear voices. Nothing concerning as far as, you know, there's no yelling or anything like that.

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1: Go ahead.
0: I have a report of a suspicious person on Cottage Street in area number 145th Cottage Street, Main Street, Styles. Caller said he was male in his 50s, dressed in all brown, brown pants, brown shirt, and a baseball hat. Was looking through multiple dumpsters in the area, and he just, while on the phone with the caller, found a tire in the bushes, and that's what he looked like he was looking for, possibly. He's walking back up the road, sound like towards Circle Crest.
1: Appreciate it.

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0: A3 would be clear with a refusal.
1: Littleton Ambulance 3, you're clear, no transport 1557.

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0: Show me clear of the 911 hang up. I tried to call the calling party back, got no answer. I didn't see any emergencies in the area.

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Just do a call back. 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
0: I'm on 49. Do we have an update on that 911 caller?
2: A negative. We have very limited information. One of the two just called in and said he went all the way to Camden with nothing found as well.
0: Received.
3: I just spoke to the workers on Merrill Street. They're going to try to consolidate their stuff a little bit. Can you attach me to the call site of the calling party's info, please?

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1: 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Littleton 1, go ahead.
0: I'll be 10-2.
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1: Littleton 4, go ahead.
0: In town from training, 21-10-2 if he's not already, and I will be off with 5-2-20 at Applebee's for a community event.
1: 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Little four.

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0: 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I will give the 88 a call back.
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0: 27, grasping. QV, RO is the operator. Can I get a read back?
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1: The RO is the operator. 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
1: Lancaster 7, Drazen. 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
1: Okay.
0: Empty, and I left a business card asking them to give us a call when they get cell phone service. I'll be 1079.
1: 10-7.

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0: New Hampshire 20 when you're clear.
1: Go ahead.
0: 3-8. Adam, George.
1: Is that an agricultural plate or a certain type of plate?
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1: Chevy Silverado, color blue. 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
1: Message received, Grove to 3.

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Winnemucca Base to the Linwood Ambulance. 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Again, Lincoln Base, Linwood Ambulance. 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

0: We are clear of the refusal.
1: Bravo 1's clear of the refusal, 19-11.

Northpack, Whitefield, ambulance, 56 Summit Drive in Whitefield. Assisted living, floor number 1 in unit 140. For 17 Bravo, 92-year-old female fallen with a back and hip injury. Northpack, Whitefield, ambulance, 56 Summit Drive in Whitefield. Assisted living, floor number 1, unit 140. For 17 Bravo, 92-year-old female fallen with a back and hip injury, 1916.

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0: Whitefield A1 on air, awaiting crew.
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0: Northbound from Whitefield, ambulance 1.
1: Whitefield, ambulance 1.
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Northpass, Whitefield, ambulance, second zone, Dalton EMS. 56 Summit Drive in Whitefield, to Summit at Morrison, unit 140. For 17 Bravo, 92-year-old female fallen with a back and hip injury, 1921.

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3: 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We have a member coming in.
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0: And clear me from that suspicious activity call. That individual is waiting for a ride. Okay, and she declined medical.
1: Receive 06, and did you copy the callback on the violation of restraining order?
0: Dave, I'm about to make contact with him right now.
1: Receive 06.